Tonight, Harry Styles is up because as of 25 minutes ago, he has announced 2027 tour dates. He said, "Hello. When we decided to do the 2026 tour, I knew it would be special, but you turned it into something far beyond what I could have imagined. I love playing music, I love being with all of you, and being a part of the love and joy that you create every night. That's why I wanted you to be the first to know that we will be adding 2027 dates, which honestly at first I found daunting. Being an artist is the only life I've ever really known. I've only been doing this since I was 16 years old. I feel like the luckiest person in the world to still be sharing these moments with you. Tomorrow's announcement will be the final cities of Together Together, and after that, I don't know what comes next for me, but I know that I'm excited to find out. All my love, H." I may have to go into debt for this tour. Harry Styles is on now on Hits 106 KAT.

Summer, and I want you to call or text 231-947-1106. Let me know what you want to listen to tonight. We've got New Music 9 coming on up. And right now, Ray, which, speaking of new music, she said she's not going to write any new music until she's in love. She's already planned out her next album, but she has to have the emotion behind it in order to actually write it. So here she is with Where Is My Husband? A manifestation tactic is what we'll call it here on It's 106 KHQ.

0: Seahawks and the New England Patriots are kicking off. There's not a score yet. I am keeping my eye on it. Not that I really care for any of these teams, because you bet your bottom dollar that this Sunday, everything is going to be silver and blue, baby. Everything is going to be Lions this Sunday. I'm so pumped. I'm actually going to be down in Detroit for the game. I'm not going to the game, but I am going to be a part of the energy that is Detroit on opening day for the Lions this Sunday. I'm so pumped. It's KHQ.
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0: 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If there's something you want to hear tonight, let me know by calling 231-947-1106. Heading over to the phone lines. Hi, Keegan.
1: Hey, can I request a song?
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0: Absolutely. You got it, Keegan. And who are you listening to tonight?
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It's 106KHQ. One of the items on my bucket list is to see a movie with live orchestra, and Wicked is doing that. They just announced a couple of cities that they are going to be performing a live orchestra on top of the Wicked movie, and I have to see a movie of that kind, preferably a Christmas movie. Now, Home Alone is right at the top of that list, but Wicked is taking a close second. Speaking of, Ariana Grande's latest, Petal, is inside your new music, 9, only on KHQ.

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Harry Styles tonight announced that tomorrow he's releasing more cities on his Together Together tour for 2027. And then after that, he's disappearing again. And all of my One Direction, Zayn leaving, losing Liam, all of the emotions came flooding back. And I just might go broke for this tour. It's KHQ.

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So I'm not gonna. And I'm just gonna play Zara Larsson as it's time for me to head on home. Thank you so much for hanging out with me on your Wednesday night. I'll be back 7 o'clock tomorrow here on Hits 106 KHQ. Until then, summer out. 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
2: Thanks, Ashley. Deer hunting season gets underway this weekend in Michigan with specialized hunts for young hunters and people with disabilities, along with early antlerless firearm season on public and private lands. The regular archery season begins October 1st, with the regular firearms season starting November 15th. Traverse City Area Public School Board members will meet Monday at the TCATS Montessori School Cafeteria. The board will consider a $568,000 HVAC project for a central grade school, including more than $529,000 in proposed bids, and will discuss seeking grants and fundraising to help pay for the work. The board will also swear in interim trustee Matthew Schmidt and hold a closed session for Superintendent John Van Wagner's quarterly evaluation. The meeting will begin at 5 on Monday. The Michigan DNR is awarding nearly $892,000 in fisheries habitat grants for 10 conservation projects across the state. The projects include over $123,000 for woody habitat improvements on the Boardman River in Grand Traverse County, $30,000 to Michigan Trout Unlimited for Pigeon River Ice Storm Wood Management in Sheboygan County, $27,000 to Michigan Trout Unlimited for the Ausable River Woody Habitat Project in Crawford County. The DNR says the projects will improve fish habitat, remove or modify dams, and protect aquatic ecosystems. Funding comes from fishing license sales and state general funds. Michigan State Police troopers in Gaylord are teaming up with BC Pizza for their annual Boots for Kids fundraiser. It happens Thursday, September 24th from 11 a.m. to 10 p.m. at BC Pizza on West Main Street in Gaylord. Troopers will be serving up pizza all day, with proceeds going toward winter clothing for kids in Otsego County.
3: Over in KHQ Sports, the NFL season kicked off yesterday with the Seattle Seahawks beating the Patriots 13-10. And in the MLB, the Detroit Tigers beat the Minnesota Twins 7-2 yesterday to wrap up that series. Now the Tigers rest today before they begin a series at home tomorrow against the Colorado Rockies.
4: Good morning. It's Hits 106 KHQ. I'm Ashley Z. It's going to be a sunny day today with a high of 73, dropping down to 50 overnight tonight. Mostly clear. Then tomorrow, it's going to be sunny and 79. Friday night, it's going to be partly cloudy with a low of 59 on Saturday. We're going to see a lot of sun. We have a chance of rain with a high of 79 again. Then Sunday, dude, just a ton of sun with highs in the low 70s. And then Monday, it's supposed to thunderstorm again, but just a lot of sun till then. Right now, it's about 61 and clear. Here in Traverse City, you can see a ton of stars at the moment. The rest of northern Michigan outside of Traverse, where I am, same thing. Low 60 is super, super clear, so you can see a lot of stars. So it's 106 KHQ. Just when I-

0: 6. Oh, God, it's just after 6 a.m. It's 106 KHQ. I'm Ashley Z. How are you? It's the first week back to school for everyone in, like, the world, but specifically across northern Michigan. If you want to win a prize, we're doing roll call. All you have to do is call in 231-947-1106. Tell me your name, where you go to school, and that's how you get entered to win a prize. KHQ, hello.
1: Hi, this is Mia and her mom, Kelly, calling. We just wanted to say hi.
0: Hi, sweetie pie. Do you guys want to do KHQ roll call? Just tell me your name, where you're going to school, and I'll enter you for a prize.
1: Yeah, tell her your name's Mia, sister.
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0: Hi, Mia. Where do you go to school?
1: She goes to John R. Roger Elementary. It's the, like, Beller High School elementary school.
0: Okay, do you have a lot of friends?
1: She has a lot of friends. One of them is Sailor, her really good friend, right?
0: Don't embarrass me! Since 106 KHQ.

21. It's Hits 106 KHQ. I'm Ashley Z. Good morning. We are giving away a deer blind, a $2,000 deer blind from Ellsworth Farmers Exchange. All you have to do to win said deer blind is to nominate yourself if you're a redneck, because that's what we're hunting for. We're hunting for Northern Michigan's biggest redneck. And so if you want, like, someone that you know to win this deer blind, you tell us about this person by nominating them at 106khq.com. I am reading. We have so many entries. So many people want to win this deer blind. So many rednecks across Northern Michigan have been entered for this specific contest. And we're just sitting here like, we're Hits 106 KHQ. And they're like, I know. Let me tell you about this redneck. Kim, she goes, when I was 22 years old, I was on probation and had to

0: take a urine analysis. And that day I got caught up snagging salmon. And I forgot I told old Half Dog what was going on. And he said, we got till 5. We loaded up in his van and headed right to the place. We got 20 minutes. We're still good. Time the tie rod breaks. Halver whips. The van over said, you are not going to jail. He ties the tie together with his son's shoelace and drove me to take my whiz quiz. Oh, my God. He's the real redneck 100. Oh, my God, dude. Like, these entries are raunchy, Kim. Kim, I love that you're nominating a redneck, but you, baby, sound like a redneck, too. Her redneck's name is Matthew. And these people could win this gorgeous 4x4 solo hunter box blind from Redneck Blinds. Ellsworth Farmers Exchange. This is the coolest giveaway we've ever done. Read these redneck stories and nominate the one you know at 106khq.com. Please have no shame about nominating yourself as well if you want to win this deer blind. I'm going to be back with more music in a sec.
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0: It's Hits 106 KHQ. I'm Ashley Z. Dude, I thought I was tired this morning, and then I saw the kid working the drive-thru at Starbucks, and he admitted it, too. I was like, are you okay? He's like, I might still be sleeping. I was like, I think you got a lot going on right now. You all right? He's okay. I'm going to give you an update on the weather after the Northern Michigan news with Nick.
1: Thanks, Ashley. Deer hunting season gets underway this weekend in Michigan with specialized hunts for young hunters and people with disabilities, along with early antlerless firearm season on public and private lands. The regular archery season begins October 1st, with the regular firearms season starting November 15th. Traverse City Area Public School Board members will meet Monday at the TCAPS Montessori School Cafeteria. The board will consider a $568,000 HVAC project for Central Grade School, including more than $529,000 in proposed bids, and will discuss seeking grants and fundraising to help pay for the work. The board will also swear in interim trustee Matthew Schmidt and hold a closed session for Superintendent John Van Wagner's quarterly evaluation. The meeting will begin at 5 on Monday. The Michigan DNR is awarding nearly $892,000 in fisheries habitat grants for 10 conservation projects across the state. The projects include over $123,000 for woody habitat improvements on the Boardman River in Grand Traverse County, $30,000 to Michigan Trout Unlimited for Pigeon River Ice Storm Wood Management in Sheboygan County, $27,000 to Michigan Trout Unlimited for the Ausable River Woody Habitat Project in Crawford County. The DNR says the projects will improve fish habitat, remove or modify dams, and protect aquatic ecosystems. Funding comes from fishing license sales and state general funds. Michigan State Police troopers in Gaylord are teaming up with BC Pizza for their annual Boots for Kids fundraiser. It happens Thursday, September 24th from 11 a.m. to 10 p.m. at BC Pizza on West Main Street in Gaylord. Troopers will be serving up pizza all day, with proceeds going toward winter clothing for kids in Otsego County.
2: Over in KHQ Sports, the NFL season kicked off yesterday with the Seattle Seahawks beating the Patriots 13-10. And in the MLB, the Detroit Tigers beat the Minnesota Twins 7-2 yesterday to wrap up that series. Now the Tigers rest today before they begin a series at home tomorrow.

going to be super sunny with a high of 72. We're supposed to get some thunderstorms again on Monday. My favorite. I wish we were going to get a thunderstorm before then, but whatever. It's just a golfer's paradise up in northern Michigan with all this sun this weekend. It is clear right now. It's about 61. You can see a ton of stars if you want to. The rest of northern Michigan outside of Traverse City where I am, same thing. Low 60s, clear. Tons of stars in this sky. It's 106 KHQ. I know.

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1: 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And I literally yelled one word. It may or may not have been a curse word, but it was like a word that just like summarized my stress in the moment. Have you ever had that where you're just like, oh, and then you're like, all right, we're good. Now we can attack it. Mm-hmm. It's 106 KHQ.

0: It's Hits 106 KHQ. I'm Ashley Z. I have no problems. However, I do have an accumulation of self-tanner around my right elbow. I don't know what it is about self-tanner, dude, but for some reason, it all pools at your elbow, and then it just leaves you looking like a mess. Okay, I had multiple people. I think it was like men trying to like flirt, and that was like their in, but they were like, your elbow, what did you do? And I was like, what? And they were like the first guy caught me off guard with it. He's like, I hope you're okay. And I was like, what are you talking about? He's like, well, I should see the other guy, right? He's like, is that a bruise on you? And I was like, oh my God, that is self-tanner. And he was like thrown by the response. I was like, what did you want me to say? Like, yes. Yep. I got into a fight and I led with my elbow. Like, what? It's self-tanner, dude. And he was, I don't know why he was just not expecting that response. It was actually very funny. I don't know. Maybe it's unusual to be like, yeah, this blotch of dark on my elbow that looks like a huge bruise. It's, yeah. It's self-tanner. I modify my appearance to try to improve it. Is that okay with you?
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1: Thanks, Ashley. Deer hunting season gets underway this weekend in Michigan with specialized hunts for young hunters and people with disabilities, along with early antlerless firearms season on public and private lands. The regular archery season begins October 1st, with the regular firearms season starting November 15th. Traverse City Area Public School Board members will meet Monday at the TCAPS Montessori School Cafeteria. The board will consider a $568,000 HVAC project for a central grade school, including more than $529,000 in proposed bids, and will discuss seeking grants and fundraising to help pay for the work. The board will also swear in interim trustee Matthew Schmidt and hold a closed session for Superintendent John Van Wagner's quarterly evaluation. The meeting will begin at 5 on Monday. The Michigan DNR is awarding nearly $892,000 in fisheries habitat grants for 10 conservation projects across the state. The projects include over $123,000 for woody habitat improvements on the Boardman River in Grand Traverse County, $30,000 to Michigan Trout Unlimited for Pigeon River Ice Storm Wood Management in Sheboygan County, $27,000 to Michigan Trout Unlimited for the Ausable River Woody Habitat Project in Crawford County. The DNR says the projects will improve fish habitat, remove or modify dams, and protect aquatic ecosystems. Funding comes from fishing license sales and state general funds. Michigan State Police troopers in Gaylord are teaming up with BC Pizza for their annual Boots for Kids fundraiser. It happens Thursday, September 24th from 11 a.m. to 10 p.m. at BC Pizza on West Main Street in Gaylord. Troopers will be serving up pizza all day, with proceeds going toward winter clothing for kids in Otsego County.
2: 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And in the MLB, the Detroit Tigers beat the Minnesota Twins 7-2 yesterday to wrap up that series. Now the Tigers rest today before they begin a series at home tomorrow against the Colorado Rockies. That's your KHQ News and Sports. I'm intern Vinny. Ashley Z has your KHQ What to Wear weather forecast up next.
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57 on Sunday night. Did I skip Sunday? Can't do that. Sunday is going to be sunny and 72 Sunday night. We have a chance of rain again with a low of 54, and then we're going to get hit with thunderstorms next Monday. Right now, it is clear in Traverse City. That is where I'm broadcasting live from. You can see a ton of stars this morning. Can you still? I don't know. How's that sun? You tell me. Text me now. Can you see stars in the sky? It's early. Don't even mind me, okay? What was I going to say? Oh, the rest of northern Michigan, low 60s and clear. It's 106 KHQ.

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Just after 7 a.m., it's 106 KHQ. I'm Ashley Z. Dude, I am out of everything at home right now. I need to go grocery shopping. Like, I need to fight for my life at the moment. I don't even know. Like, dude, there are things I need to get. Like, have to get. We have no questions to ask. It must be done. And I'm probably still not going to stop at the store on the way home. I'm going to suffer instead. It's 106 KHQ.

0: 717 is Hits 106, KHQ. I'm Ashley Z. So all this week, we've been doing something called KHQ Roll Call. Since everybody's back in school right now, I want to know where you go. And if you call 231-947-1106 right now, I'll put you on the air. Just tell me what your name is, where you go to school, and that's how you enter to win a prize. Like, who are you?
1: Well, I'm calling from
0: Melanson. Yup. Okay. On your way to school? Cute! I'm guessing it's like Melanson School. Okay, if you win the prize, thank you for calling. I'll call you back at this number. I have got Taylor Swift, I Knew It, I Knew You, coming up.
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7:21. It's 106 KHQ. I'm Ashley Z. Dude, I need to cut back on my caffeine intake. It is so bad. Like, I feel like I'm going to become immune to coffee at a certain point. Like, it's just going to stop working. And it, like, makes me a bit nervous because I've started to drink Alani's now, 200 milligrams of caffeine per can. And I'm so on the go lately. I work 3 jobs. So, like, with my schedule sometimes, I'm drinking 3 Alani's a day. That's too much. That'll screw me up. That'll mess me up. I'm not going to be able to sleep if I'm drinking 3 Alani's, 600 milligrams of caffeine. But I'm reading a study right now. Scientists found that caffeine activates an ancient cellular energy system involved in stress resistance, DNA repair, and growth. They said that caffeine could be linked to, like, aging better. Like, aging, like, your cells are going to age slower if you're drinking caffeine. I'm like, I don't know, man. I don't know about that. Really? Like, I hope so, because some of us are out here without a choice. It's 106 KHQ. We want to be hot and caffeinated, you know?

0: 729. It's Hits 106 KHQ. I'm Ashley Z, and I've got heartburn. I've also got your update on the weather after the news with Nick.
1: Thanks, Ashley. Deer hunting season gets underway this weekend in Michigan with specialized hunts for young hunters and people with disabilities, along with early antlerless firearm season on public and private lands. The regular archery season begins October 1st, with the regular firearms season starting November 15th. Traverse City Area Public School Board members will meet Monday at the TCAPS Montessori School Cafeteria. The board will consider a $568,000 HVAC project for a central grade school, including more than $529,000 in proposed bids, and will discuss seeking grants and fundraising to help pay for the work. The board will also swear in interim trustee Matthew Schmidt and hold a closed session for Superintendent John Van Wagner's quarterly evaluation. The meeting will begin at 5 on Monday. The Michigan DNR is awarding nearly $892,000 in fisheries habitat grants for 10 conservation projects across the state. The projects include over $123,000 for woody habitat improvements on the Boardman River in Grand Traverse County, $30,000 to Michigan Trout Unlimited for Pigeon River Ice Storm wood management in Sheboygan County, $27,000 to Michigan Trout Unlimited for the Ausable River woody habitat project in Crawford County. The DNR says the projects will improve fish habitat, remove or modify dams, and protect aquatic ecosystems. Funding comes from fishing license sales and state general funds. Michigan State Police troopers in Gaylord are teaming up with BC Pizza for their annual Boots for Kids fundraiser. It happens Thursday, September 24th from 11 a.m. to 10 p.m. at BC Pizza on West Main Street in Gaylord. Troopers will be serving up pizza all day, with proceeds going toward winter clothing for kids in Otsego County.
2: Over in KHQ Sports, the NFL season kicked off yesterday with the Seattle Seahawks beating the Patriots 13-10. And in the MLB, the Detroit Tigers beat the Minnesota Twins 7-2 yesterday to wrap up that series. Now the Tigers rest today before they begin a series at home tomorrow against the Colorado Rockies.
0: It's 106 KHQ. I'm Ashley Z. It's going to be sunny today with a high of 73, dropping down to 50 overnight. Mostly clear. Tomorrow it's going to be sunny.

with a high of 72. We're not supposed to get any rain until Sunday night, and then we have thunderstorms coming on Monday. Right now, it is clear in Traverse City. This is where I am. It's about 61 here now. The rest of northern Michigan outside of TC, low 60s as well, and clear. We're going to play the KHQ Quiz Pop game in a sec if you want to call in and play.

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1: The game is intern Vinny gives you three stories. Two are true, one is false. When you think you know which one it is, call us at 231-947-1106. 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
2: Starting with story number one, do you think you could change a flat tire with no instructions? In a recent survey, only 5% of people said they're confident enough to change a flat tire with no instructions. Story number two, the new Avengers movie is already making a ton of money. Avengers Doomsday has made $50 million in pre-sale tickets in just domestic box office alone. And story number three, Taylor Swift has some bugs named after her. There's a doctoral student at the University of California, Riverside, named four species of plant-feeding insects from Australia, and now these bugs are named after Taylor Swift.
1: Okay, which of those is the false story? Caller, text us now, 231-947-1106. It's the KHQ Quiz Pop Game. Damn.

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0: And we are on 106 KHQ, the best radio station in the whole of Michigan. Ashley Z in the morning. If you're not listening, you're missing out. All right.

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1: So the game is, in turn, Vinny gives you three stories. Two are true, one is false. When you think you know which it is, call us at 231-947-1106. You can text that number too.
2: Starting with story number one, could you change a flat tire with no instructions? In a recent survey, only 5% of people said they're confident enough that they could change a flat tire. Story number two, the new Avengers movie is already making a ton of money. Avengers Doomsday has already made $50 million in pre-sale tickets for domestic box office sales. Meanwhile, story number three, Taylor Swift now has some bugs named after her. There's a doctoral student at the University of California who named four species. She's a plant-feeding insects. They're all from Australia, and now these bugs are named after Taylor Swift.
1: Okay, so we're getting a text from a number ending in 0402. I think number one is the false story. Okay, the phones. KHQ Quiz Pop, who's this?
3: I'm Paisley
1: calling
3: from Traverse City.
1: Paisley! Hi, it's good to hear from you. Okay, which is the false story?
3: I think it's number three, because I don't think it contains a tire from
1: extraction. Yeah.
2: What's that?
4: It's for flower bait.
2: So
4: somebody named after Taylor Swift.
3: Oh, somebody named bugs after Taylor Swift? Oh, sorry, I got the wrong one. I think it's the one that the person named bugs after Taylor Swift.
1: Oh,
2: okay, so you think the Taylor Swift story isn't real?
3: Yeah.
2: Okay, well, guess what? That's a true story.
3: What the heck?
2: Yeah, Taylor Swift is now named after some bugs.
1: Which bugs?
3: That's very weird.
2: So these bugs are from Australia. They're plant-eating bugs, and they're actually, they're named after Taylor Swift. The Swiftophilus taylorii. It's named directly after Taylor Swift. It's supposed to be like a Latin kind of translation.
3: That's cool.
1: That is cool. Hey, do you want to be entered for KHQ Roll Call?
3: Yeah.
1: Okay, so all you have to do is tell me your name and where you go to school, and I'll enter you for a prize.
3: Okay, I'm Paisley, and I go to Cortez Elementary.
1: Woo! Okay, I'm going to email myself your phone number, and I will call you and your parents if you win a prize, okay?
3: Okay, and I'm in third grade.
1: You're in third grade? Oh, my gosh. Do you like it so far?
3: Yeah.
1: Oh, my God. You're such a star. Paisley, we'll talk to you soon, okay?
3: Okay. Bye.
1: Bye-bye. Which is the false story? And your ability to decode what children are saying is amazing to me.
2: I mean, I liked it. I grew up with little siblings.
1: Oh, that's true. Okay. All right. Yeah.
2: Oh, yeah. But so story number one is the false story. So that is not true that only 5% of people say they could change a flat tire. It's a little higher than that. 39% of people think they could change a flat tire. I definitely couldn't, though.
1: Fabulous. Oh, you couldn't change a tire?
2: Mm-mm. I mean, maybe if my life depended on it, maybe. But I've never done it before, so I'm not that confident.
1: My dad has tried to teach me so many times. I think I could probably do it at this point if I needed to.
2: Honestly, I'm more confident in you doing it before me.
1: Quite the masculine skill, I will say. You're going to take me right out of my feminine.
2: You're stronger than me.
1: Oh, okay, yeah. I can give you that. Okay, also the person that texted and guessed the false story correct, Owen. Shout out to Owen. Thank you for listening to us.
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0: at Turtle Creek Casino. 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I'm Ashley Z. I've got your update on the weather after the Northern Michigan News with Nick. 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
1: Thanks, Ashley. Harbor Springs cross country coach Emily Gloss is being inducted into the Michigan High School Coaches Association Hall of Fame. Gloss has coached at Harbor Springs for 34 years, winning 3 state championships and 17 conference titles. She'll be inducted September 27th in Mount Pleasant. Traverse City Area Public School Board members will meet Monday at the TCAPS Montessori School Cafeteria. The board will consider a $568,000 HVAC project for a central grade school, including more than $529,000 in proposed bids, and will discuss seeking grants and fundraising to help pay for the work. The board will also swear in interim trustee Matthew Schmidt and hold a closed session for Superintendent John Van Wagner's quarterly evaluation. The meeting will begin at 5 on Monday. The Michigan DNR is awarding nearly $892,000 in fisheries habitat grants for 10 conservation projects across the state. The projects include over $123,000 for woody habitat improvements on the Boardman River in Grand Traverse County, $30,000 to Michigan Trout Unlimited for Pigeon River Ice Storm Wood Management in Sheboygan County, $27,000 to Michigan Trout Unlimited for the Ausable River Woody Habitat Project in Crawford County. The DNR says the projects will improve fish habitat, remove or modify dams, and protect aquatic ecosystems. Funding comes from fishing license sales and state general funds. Michigan State Police troopers in Gaylord are teaming up with BC Pizza for their annual Boots for Kids fundraiser. It happens Thursday, September 24th from 11 a.m. to 10 p.m. at BC Pizza on West Main Street in Gaylord. Troopers will be serving up pizza all day, with proceeds going toward winter clothing for kids in Otsego County.
2: 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And in the MLB, the Detroit Tigers beat the Minnesota Twins 7-2 yesterday to wrap up that series. Now the Tigers rest today before they begin a series at home tomorrow against the Colorado Rockies. That's your KHQ News and Sports. I'm intern Vinny. Ashley Z has your KHQ What to Wear weather forecast up next.
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0: 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I'm Ashley Z. Today's going to be a sunny day in the mid-70s. Going to be mostly clear again overnight tonight with a low of 50. Tomorrow, sunny and 80. And then tomorrow night, partly cloudy with a low of 59. We might get some rain on Saturday. We're going to have a high of 80. Saturday night, down to 57 and partly cloudy. Sunday is going to be a super sunny day again in the low 70s. It's probably going to rain Sunday night. Then we're supposed to get thunderstorms on Monday. Right now, it's clear. It's about 61 in Traverse City. This is where I'm broadcasting live from. The rest of Northern Michigan clear. Low 60s. Just ahead of this, what's obviously going to be a super sunny day. It's 106 KHQ. Hey.

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1: Oh, I heard about this. Okay, get ready for it. I kind of hate that because it's not even Halloween, but all right.
0: Starts on October 17th.
1: That's fine. That's mid-October. I thought it was the beginning of October.
0: No, okay. It's going to start off with the premiere of Holiday Touchdown, A Bears Love Story. So it's another NFL partnership movie.
1: Oh, like the Chicago Bears?
0: No, I don't like any Chicago team. Why?
1: Well, they're not going to be Chicago Bears much longer.

0: they're going to be the Indiana Bears.
1: What?
0: They sold their team.
1: Bears got sold to Indiana?
0: They're moving their team, basically, to some town in Indiana instead of, Chicago, Illinois.
1: Dude, I remember when that happened with the Raiders, and Oakland lost, like, the only thing that was keeping Oakland.

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0: 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I'm Ashley Z with intern Vinny, who's having a hard time with allergies.
1: I'm hating it. Apparently, and I didn't know this, like, there's obviously seasons for allergies. So sometimes it's in the spring, sometimes it's in the fall. It depends on the pollens, the grasses, and all that. And I think.
0: The grasses?
1: I think it's like ragweed or something I'm allergic to. That's what I've been narrowing it down to, thanks to my sister's fiance, who told me something about ragweed. We have a lot of ragweed in our yard, apparently, and I'm cutting the grass, and then my nose is just itchy for days. And
0: do your eyes get itchy?
1: Not my eyes, really. I mean, maybe a little watery, but it's really just my nose and the passage up to my eyes.
0: It's interesting to me that, like, everybody responds to allergies differently.
1: Yeah.
0: Like you, I don't know how to explain it.
1: No, that makes perfect sense, because so your eyes are watery. Like, when you get allergies, what happens to you? You puff up, you get watery eyes?
0: Like, no, not really. I think I just noticed that I, like, sneeze or, like, my nose gets really itchy. But I'm thinking about, like, a guy that I hung out with that turned out to be allergic to my cats, and it was so depressing because his eyes.
1: Did they puff up?
0: Yeah.
1: Oh, yeah.
0: And, like, he would
1: That's
0: be, like,
1: not good. That's not good.
0: He'd be, like, in pain. Like, his eyes would hurt so bad, and I'd be like, I hate this.
1: That's the scary stuff. Like, once you see someone, actually, their face swells up, like, oh, no, that's bad allergy.
0: I hate it, and there's nothing I can do about it. And he made a joke. He's like, it's me or the cats, and I'm like,
1: oh, well, buddy, sorry. Goodbye.
0: I know, but it's sad, though, because I was like, there's nothing that can be done about this if you're not, like, willing to, like, take an allergy pill before you come over, but, like, allergies suck, dude. I just hate it, because I was like, man, this is terrible.
1: Dang, if he's that allergic, because, like,
0: I hated it.
1: I think I'm allergic to dogs and cats, but in just, like, a sniffy nose way.
0: Yeah, no.
1: I can always handle, because I just, that's whatever.
0: He would, like, hit a point where all of a sudden he's like, dude, I'm in a lot of pain right now.
1: That sucks. Yeah, I wouldn't be able to do that. So, I mean, if you can't, you gotta either take the meds or, yeah, that you gotta find a new dog.
0: No.
1: You know what I mean?
0: Stop. Don't make it more depressing than it is. It's sad.
1: Sorry.
0: I'm like, well, maybe it's, like, just, like, a sign that it's, like, not meant to be. Like, that's God's way of, like, keeping you, like, just apart enough to, like, where you don't get too invested in someone who's, like, not for you.
1: Pretty funny message from the big man himself right there, making his eyes puff up from a cat.
0: I'm going to make him be, like, in a lot of pain right now so that you two don't get closer.
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0: 106 KHQ. I'm Ashley Z with intern Vinny. I completely forgot. Oh, I'm really into the show Lioness on Paramount Plus right now. Zoe Saldana has my dream job as like the CIA operative. She's like leading this intelligence mission on like the war on terror. It's the best show ever. She has my dream job, dude, as a CIA spy. She's like leading this like really dangerous team of operatives. Like, oh my gosh.
1: Are they like out in the Middle East, like doing missions type stuff?
0: Yeah, I'm doing a really bad job of explaining it. CIA operative Joe and her team attempt to balance their personal and professional lives as the tip of the spear in the agency's war on terror. It's a terrible description of what the show actually is because the show is so good.
1: All right.
0: Well, I'm upset. I love Zoe Saldana now.
1: She's good. I've liked her. And I mean, she was Catwoman, wasn't she?
0: Yeah, she was also like the blue thing in that 3-hour movie.
2: Are you... Hold up.
0: What
1: are you talking about? Are you talking about Avatar?
3: Oh my gosh. I was...
1: blue thing?
0: Yeah.
1: Oh my goodness.
0: I think she plays Avatar.
3: She is the...
1: She's the main lady in Avatar.
0: Neytiri or whatever the...
1: Neytiri, yeah. Oh my gosh.
0: I've never seen Avatar.
1: That blue thing.
0: Yeah.
1: Wow. Well, hey, I mean, I guess that's one way. You've never seen Avatar?
0: No, why would I sit through that?
1: That's a great movie franchise, and now there's 3 of them.
0: On the lush alien world of Pandora, live in the Nivi.
1: Yeah.
0: Beings who appear primitive but are highly evolved. I mean, I guess I could. It sounds interesting.
1: Yeah, you gotta watch that. Especially in the newest one, her character has a real emotional time with dealing with stuff.
0: Zoe Saldana's?
1: Yeah, she goes through an emotional roller coaster in that movie.
0: Oh, wow. I'm on an emotional roller coaster every day.
1: Yeah, there you go.
0: So I would like to actually project my thoughts and feelings onto this Avatar thing and be like, wow. I relate to that blue.
1: There's
0: that blue
1: thing. Those blue people.
0: Wait, what kind of emotional tumultuousness does she go through?
1: Well, she wants to kill a human who's like going to get her people killed.
0: Oh.
1: Yeah. Oh, sorry, that's a spoiler. But no, the movie's been out for a while. But also, yeah, she's trying not to die.
0: Okay, so have you seen Lioness on Paramount Plus?
1: No.
0: Okay. Also, Avatar came out in 2009.
2: I don't know. That's the first one. And then there's now 2 more that have since come out.
0: Yeah, I just don't think I need it.
2: It's okay.
0: It's 106 KHQ. Like, I might be good.

0: 8:45. It's Hits 106 KHQ. I'm Ashley Z. I'm being blinded by this bright sky. Oh. I can't fully cover the window.
1: Yeah, you have to look, crack a light coming through. If you were the

0: vampire, you'd be getting melted by the ray of light.
1: Dude, I'm a full... I love the thought of being a vampire.
2: Yeah.
1: Leave me alone. Approach with caution. We're good. I don't need that sun in my face. All of that.
0: More of a Jacob guy. Sorry, I like the werewolf. More of the werewolf kind of guy myself.
1: Dude, we grew up in the same neighborhood. Jacob, the werewolf.
0: I was like, we didn't, that's for sure.
1: Yeah, I did not grow up in Mancelona.
0: He didn't grow up in my Mancelona town.
1: Dude, how different would I be, you think?
0: You know what? Might be a bit better for you, you know?
1: Yeah, well, yeah. Growing up in Mancelona, honestly, like, I can't. It might have actually been better, yeah.
0: Yeah, I think so. It would have taught you some stuff instead of the comforts of Grand Rapids. I don't know. I've never lived in Grand Rapids.
1: There's some upper middle class suburb of Grand Rapids.
0: Right. Like. There's in obviously it's different types of living, but no matter what, you still lived and learned your own way.
1: You don't need to backtrack.
0: No, I guess I don't know why I did.
1: I would have liked to grow up in Mancelona, honestly. The buck pole around the corner.
0: Right. That's probably would have been cool, and you probably would have been a hunter, you know, getting deer blood on your hands every year.
1: I will say that we did not have, like, anywhere near the amount of snowmobile, like, fatalities.
0: Oh, yeah.
1: That you got going on up here.
0: Okay, that's, you brought it a little dark.
1: I said that's one thing that really stuck out to me since moving to Northern Michigan, how many people, like, run into trees on snowmobiles.
0: Yeah, that's dangerous.
1: Like, I'm like, what? Well, like, that's never been a concept to me ever.
0: Yeah, I guess
1: I'm like, why would you go on a snowmobile at night when there's so many trees around? It's scary to me.
0: It's exhilarating, though. It is fun, snowmobiling. And in the middle of Michigan winter at night, I can imagine is surreal. It's like Star Wars, all the snow coming at you.
1: Have you ever done it?
0: I've been on the back of one. I haven't driven one.
1: Oh, that's even scarier.
0: Well, no, you gotta just trust the driver.
1: Oh, no, I'm not putting my life in anybody's hands.
0: I've driven snowmobiles, but at night or at daytime only, so not at night.
1: I don't think I've ever been on a snowmobile. Yeah, I've been on one, but I've never, like, driven one.
0: Well, you talked to our old co-worker, Mike Misico. He's the nighttime snowmobiler on the trails.
1: Honestly, I think I would trust him.
0: Yeah, he's done it for a while.
1: He would just have, like, an instinct of where the trees are.
0: You just smell like cigarettes.
1: Come on, stop. He should enter our Northern Michigan Redneck Contest.
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0: 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Ashley Z with intern Vinny. My stomach is grumbling.
1: I heard it.
0: You did?
1: Nah, I just kind of wanted to make you freak out, but you handled that well.
0: And I still don't feel super well. Thank you for filling in for me yesterday.
1: Not a problem. You've been there for me, so it's probably I owe you one, I think.
0: Oh, have I? Have I supported you in ways that you could never repay me for?
1: Let's not go down my memory lane.
0: But I'm hungry! God, and I'm still not feeling 100%, so the fact that I'm hungry right now is like,
1: go get a gas station burrito or something.
0: Ew, stop. You want to fill in again? It's 106 KHQ.

0: 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It's Hits 106 KHQ. I'm Ashley Z with intern Vinny. It's time to work out. It's time for the KHQ Fitness Challenge, where every morning at this time we just do two quick exercises on the show just to...
1: Just to get it done. Get something done.
2: Here's some cards for you.
0: Oh, thanks.
1: Pick

0: Rose.
1: Thank you. Okay, so I got a King of Hearts. So Hearts is what exercise?
0: Ooh, high knees.
1: Okay, and so since I drew the King, that means that the male in the room gets to decide the length of time. How long are we high kneesing?
2: We'll do a minute.
1: Okay. Well,
2: yeah, I think 2 minutes would be way too much.
1: I think so, too. Ready?
0: All right, let me get timer started. And go!
1: Oh, I don't want to high knees. I still don't feel very well.
2: It's all right.
1: Oh, I think I'm going to mild knee. Mild knees.
2: Mild knees. Okay, there you go. Mid knees.
1: Woo! Mid knees. I am starving! Okay.
2: Shout out to the Speedway gas station who made my breakfast yesterday morning.
1: Did they make it special for you?
2: No, I mean, it's just whatever they had on the roller things.
1: Do you want to say which gas station you went to?
2: Speedway gas station right on US 31 here in Traverse City.
1: Okay. I think last time I was in there, they had Bob FM on. I was like, ew, those are my coworkers. and I heard a commercial with you on it, and I was like, eh.
2: That's right, yeah.
1: Okay. Because you double on Bob FM sometimes.
2: That's right. I just give them a couple different names. Like, oh, that guy. No, I don't say anything like that. Okay, almost done.
1: How long are we high kneesing for still?
2: 6 seconds.
1: Oh, my God. I know a lot of people who are golfing this morning, probably with a hangover.
2: Hey.
1: Ew, that sounds awful.
2: It's my kind of Thursday.
1: Yuck. Oh, my gosh, it is Thursday.
2: No, it's not even Friday yet.
1: Okay, so part one of our KHQ fitness challenge complete. We're going to do a second exercise after Cat's Eye. This is NMO. It's 106 KHQ.

0: 9:15. It's Hits 106 KHQ. I'm Ashley Z with intern Vinny. It's time for part two of the KHQ Fitness Challenge. I hope we're not high-kneesing again because I still don't feel super well. So go ahead and draw your card, see what exercise we're doing next.
1: Yeah, we're not high-kneesing. We are still kind of jumping, though. I just got an eight of diamonds.
0: You can jump squats.
1: No, ropeless jumps.
0: Oh, my God. Okay.
1: So just kind of like you're doing a jump rope, but we don't have a rope. So just kind of swing your arms like your jump rope.
0: Can we plank instead?
1: You want a plank?
0: Yeah.
1: You want to do a minute plank?
0: Yeah, I want a plank.
1: 20 plank, actually?
0: Yeah, I want a plank instead of jump rope.
1: Oh, gosh. All right. Ashley has this weird obsession with planking. I think one day she's going to try and go for

0: The record or something. She always wants to plank. She's like, go to the store and plank if you're waiting in line.
1: I don't know what it is about a plank that just kind of makes me feel a little bit better about it.
0: I would pay for your groceries if you went to Meijer today and planked while you waited in the grocery line.
1: I would not do that.
0: Okay.
1: I will not do that.
2: It would be hilarious.
1: I'm not even going to do that for like a video or anything. Like, I'm just not going to do that.
0: A wild fitness mom or something.
1: Like, sitting in the middle of Meijer and Traverse City. I'm simply not doing that. Ready?
2: Yeah.
1: And go! All right. How long are we holding this for?
2: 1:20.
1: Oh my God, that's such a long time.
2: Yeah, I know.
1: You're like, why?
2: Double check. Are you sure you want to do this?
1: Ah! It's too late now. We're in position. Oh my God. So what do you want to talk about?
2: Nothing. I don't ever want to do this anymore.
1: Oh. Okay, it's hurting my feet for some weird reason.
2: Rainies, it's the Patriots. You watched the football game yesterday?
1: No.
2: Of course not.
1: Oh, wait, actually, yeah.
2: You did? You saw some of it?
1: Yeah, because a little bit. Not, like, on purpose.
2: Well, it was in Seattle, so I guess the Seahawks got to win at home.
1: Oh, yeah. Oh, yeah, I did see that the Seahawks won. I love Seattle.
2: I don't. That's okay.
1: Okay, too long. How long do we have left?
2: 30 seconds.
1: Dude, that's a long time. I'm going to start doing some side planks. We are working out on the KHQ morning show. Oh, God. Oh. Okay, honestly, like...
2: Gosh.
1: Why are we like this? Imagine like a potential husband of mine, like a prospect, listening to us right now, and this is his impression of me. Like, I don't, like, I'm no longer interested in that girl. That's okay.
2: Woo! Oh, yeah, sorry, we did it.
1: Mia. Okay.
0: Maybe he'll be impressed. Maybe your future husband's a fitness freak and he's just listening to the KHQ fitness. He's like, whoa, this girl can plank.
1: Quick, say something funny so we make him laugh too and he wants me more. What?
3: I don't know. I'm just...
1: Stop! Oh my God. It's 106 KHQ. We're done working out for the morning. I'm going to do my workouts later on tonight though, I think. I finally feel good enough to like get a workout in. I haven't been able to work out in like a week. I've been so busy.
0: All right, get it in.
1: Maybe. Okay, bye. Well, it's
0: bye.
1: We're still here. It's 106 KHQ.

0: 931, so it's 106 KHQ. I'm Ashley Z with intern Vinny, who's got a comedy show that you're putting on in Traverse City. You told me to ask about it, so I am. You're putting on your own show.
1: I'm not putting on this one. October, I'm putting on my own show in Mancelona.
2: In October?
1: We'll talk about that one eventually, but I'm still putting that together. This show I'm performing on tomorrow night with Kamikaze Comedy. You've met Scott from Kamikaze.
0: Yes!
1: Before, so he's doing a local showcase with all the Traverse City comedians. We're doing a show tomorrow, and he's got actually a bunch of shows booked up at Right Brain for every Friday and Saturday this month and next month.
0: Wait, why doesn't he come on the show again to talk about it?
1: We can bring him on.
0: Yes.
1: Want to have him on?
0: Yeah, ask him to come in studio.
1: All right, I'll tell him, Scott, you have to now because Ashley needs you in.
0: Truly, yeah. No, like, Ashley wants to have you on the show. Like, that should be, like, cause enough for him to be like, I'll be right there.
1: He has a girlfriend. So
0: what?
1: No flirting, Ashley.
0: Ew. Okay.
1: Stop it. It's my friend.
0: Literally didn't even cross my mind. And, like, girlfriends aren't a problem. No, I'm kidding. Stop! Oh, my God. It's Hits 106 KHQ. It's his choice.
2: Girlfriend.
0: Stop!

0: 941 6106 KHQ. I'm Ashley Z with intern Vinny tomorrow, because it's Friday already tomorrow. At 3:20, we're going to find out who won $1,000. Teacher's going to win $1,000, and the student's going to win $1,000 to get whatever they need to both fill up their classroom and go back to school.
1: Little Jimmy from Mancelona is about to be $1,000 richer.
0: Why do you always talk about Little Jimmy? Who's Little Jimmy? Why is that what comes to your mind?
1: Oh, Jimmy. It's a fun name.
0: Not like Dick and Sally?
1: No. Jimmy is easier for me to remember.
0: Jimmy. I don't know why. What?
1: Oh, man.
0: I just cringe when you say it. Little Jimmy. What makes me cringe so bad is when you go, Little Timmy. I hate when you do that.
1: Timmy and Jimmy.
0: I hate when you say Little Timmy. It makes me want to stop talking, like, immediately. Like, it shuts me down.
1: It's like my make-believe friends from my childhood, so now they're just my go-to names.
0: We have been doing this show together for 3.5 years. Is that not insane?
1: That is pretty wild.
0: And, like, now I'm finally telling you the stuff that you do that I cannot stand.
1: That's good.
0: I mean,
1: you should have probably done that earlier, but keep it. I mean, keep it going now.
0: Little Timmy, shut up!
1: What, do you want me to say Gerald?
0: Ew, yeah, actually. Try it. I don't know. I hate when you say Little Timmy. I don't know why.
1: I actually love that now. That's fun.
0: Okay, tomorrow, 3:20 p.m., make sure you're listening to find out who won $1,000 to go back to school. We'll talk to you in the morning. Tyler Woods is going to take you commercial-free for 106 minutes and a few here.
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1: It's 106 KHQ. How's it going? It is Tyler Woods hanging out with you. It is Thursday, hopping to skip away from that weekend. 10:04. 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Here's Ariana Grande, Seven Rings on KHQ.

HQ. How's it going? Tyler Woods here. It is a beautiful sunny day we have going on here, and very beautiful to listen to some amazing hit music, especially over 106 minutes of commercial-free music. We got Tea Time coming up later at 11:10, as well as Bruno Mars, Hozier, and Tame Impala, KHQ.

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And the recording artist talking about it says working on it has been one of the best sounding songs that he has ever worked with, Tame Impala. It's got this 3D depth to it called Loser on Hits 106 KHQ.

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1: Well, well, well. After all that talk of, oh, I'm never going to be on social media accounts. No, they're just, you know, bad vibes all around. Jennifer Lawrence has joined Instagram with the tag name because apparently, yeah, of course, like, yeah, her name was already taken. I mean, Instagram has been along for, you know, how long? So, yeah, she kind of lost the opportunity to be identified with her tag at Jennifer Lawrence. Now she's at J-Law, which kind of sounds like a law firm, doesn't it? Well, anyway, she now follows 45 accounts, including friends and collaborators like members of the Kardashian-Jenner family, Martin Scorsese, director, and Kiki Palmer. But it's like, why all of a sudden, you know, switch outs of, you know, getting on the social media train? Well, I wonder how long she's going to be staying.

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Fish is going to be revealing who the winners are. And hey, big shout out to our sponsors like Flowers by Melissa in Lancet and Petoskey, Johan's Pastry Shops of Petoskey and Harper Springs, which, by the way, they got their pumpkin spice donuts now available. Here's Olivia Dean with Man I Need on KHQ.

X106 KHQ Middays with Tyler Woods. So, you know, you ever ask your kid, you know, hey, how was school? And you know, get reply, fine. I like to think that's, you know, that's full circle because isn't that what you always said to your parents? Anyway, or what about the classic, I don't remember. I think I had.

0: You know, hey, how was your day? Yeah, you gotta get more specific. Like, you know, it's like, what was the funnest part about today? What was the least fun part of the day? I mean, who was the silliest? Or, you know, hey, did you see anybody get other than you get in trouble? You know, all that. 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

and warmer temps too. Highs near 80. I love that combination. 70 Cadillac, 68 Petoskey, 71 at our East Bay Studios at Traverse City. Here's Alex Warren, Ordinary on KHQ.

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0: 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All right, movie buffs, it's time to play KHQ Movie Quotes. This is where you go for bragging rights, show off how well you know your movies. And, you know, I'm not going to lie, while the clip I'm about to play from this movie over here, I mean, it is well known. You do know what this movie is, but, I mean, do you know it well enough for this quote?
1: He's going to laugh at you. No. They're all going to laugh at you.
2: Look, it's not too late. You can stay here with me.
0: I'm going to have some fun and not drop a hint, but if you know it right off the bat, hey, what's stopping you? 231-947-1106 is the phone number to call me up and be the first with the correct movie title. 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

0: 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I'm Tyler Woods. We're playing KHQ Movie Quotes. Here is today's clip.
1: He's going to laugh at you. They're all going to laugh at you.
2: It's not too late. You can stay here with me.
0: All right, it's hint time. This movie stars Sissy Spacek, John Travolta in this movie that has now been remade three times.

0: HQ, Tyler Woods here. Who's this?
1: It's Steven again. I think I got it.
0: Hey, Steven. All right. What is this movie?
2: He's going to laugh at you. They're all going to laugh at you.
3: Look, it's not too late. You can stay here with me.
1: Is it going to be Carrie?
0: Yeah, it is Carrie.
1: Yeah.
0: They're all going to laugh at you. Yeah, I was going to say that if you got it wrong. Anyway, but
1: I know, I would have hated myself.
0: Yeah, so, I mean, that's one of my all-time favorite Stephen King books, as well as, like, classic horror movies, like, especially the 70s one. I mean, sure, the 2002 TV film was all right, and then I think they made, like, a sequel to Carrie, I believe, I'm not sure, but yeah. Wasn't a fan of the 2010s version, but now we're getting another Carrie.
1: Oh, gross.
0: I know,
1: nothing's
0: right?
1: Nothing's better than the original.
0: Yeah, and I'm just like, and I've watched the trailer, and I'm just like, can we actually keep it close to how the book describes Carrie? You know, she's this...
1: Totally relatable. Yeah,
0: exactly. But no, it's like, no, if the actors aren't, you know, attractive enough, no one's going to watch it. Like, yes, I would. Steven, congrats. You get the bragging rights for the next 24 hours. Like, hey, man, I was on the radio, you know, guessing movies correctly. What were you doing with your lunch hour?
1: I am on my way to the dentist.
0: Hey, there you go. Oh, yeah, I got a dentist appointment later today, too. All right. Dentist
1: right
0: appointment,
1: on.
0: Buddies.
1: Hey, thanks.
0: All right, Steven. Hey, tell the world who made this possible for you.
1: 106 KHQ. Thank you.

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1: So I saw a Northern Michigan Halloween Downtown Walk announced it's going to be moving their normal weekend time to midday, precisely on a Thursday.

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You think other local areas with downtown Halloween walks would take inspiration from this? Maybe. I mean, time will tell. 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

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It's Tyler Woods, just about ready for that midday stretch with your first Throwback 30 of the afternoon. That is coming up in the next couple of songs here with Somber with Undressed on KHQ.

0: It's 106 KHQ. Fall almost here. And, you know, I can't be the only one out there. Does it make you feel like you need to hurry up and get things done before the end of the year happens? Well, you're not alone, but experts who have noticed this say, yeah, don't worry about, like, you know, all the big stuff. Just focus on the small things that you got to get done. Like, for me, I got to get that rust bucket of a car ready before the cold hits, because I'm thinking there are going to be a lot of problems if I don't get that thing looked at soon. 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
2: KHQ, Know the Michigan forecast. Rest of your afternoon is going to be beautiful. Highs near 70. Coming up tonight, it's going to be clear skies. Lows around 50. And the sunshine continues tomorrow with warmer temps. Highs near 80. It's a good combination, especially on a Friday. It's 72 Cadillac, 69 Petoskey, 72 at our East Bay Studios, Traverse City. That's all the time we have for your middays. I'm Tyler Woods. We'll pick it up again tomorrow morning, 10 a.m., playing over 106 minutes of commercial-free music and hyping up your weekend. Bish has got your afternoon drive coming up next on

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Northern Michigan's Hits 106 KHJ.

Stella Lefty in Boston. It's Hits 106 KHQ. She's going to be out on tour, making her way to Detroit January the 9th. She'll be at the Fillmore. What's up? It is Fish Inside 60 Minutes nonstop for your Thursday. Lady Gaga, Bruno Mars, Hits 106 KHQ.

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106 KHQ, it is Fish, Audrey Hobart, still doing a few shows around the country. Closest she'll be to Detroit coming up here October 8th and 9th in Chicago. And latest on from her, Sue Me, it's 106 KHQ.

0: Speed Demon. It's 106 KHQ, Justin Bieber and Speed Demon. What's up? 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
1: KHQ forecast for the rest of today. Sunshine, 74 for the high. We're going to see cleared skies tonight. Lows kind of chilly, right around 50. I'm sure some areas could be into the upper 40s tonight. Sunshine for Friday, though. Highs back up near 80 tomorrow, and this weekend looking great as well. Sunshine both Saturday and Sunday. Temps on Saturday near 80. Sunday maybe a little bit cooler and 72. Checking currents. Temperatures across northern Michigan right now. It is 69 in Petoskey, 71 Gaylord, 72 at our East Bay Studios in Traverse City with Dominic Fike and Baby Doll. 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

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What's up? It is Fish. Lots going on this hour. We got another Throwback 30 for you coming up at 3:30 this afternoon and 3:45. I will let you take over control of Hits 106 KHQ with Text What's Next. 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

It's 106 KHQ, the latest from Cat's Eye. That's Animal. What's up? It is Fish. They will officially be the first musical guest of the season on this season of Saturday Night Live. Jalen Brunson, NBA star, NBA champ, will be the host for that episode, which is in 2 weeks, September the 26th. Dakota Johnson and Turnstile, October the 3rd. Shane Gillis and Rosalia, October the 10th. And then Indy Navaretti and Gracie Abrams will be on the Halloween episode of SNL. They gave us the first four episodes, hosts and musical guests. But again, Cat's Eye will be the first musical guest of the season this year.

0: on Saturday Night Live. We got it, Ellen Langley. We've got another Throwback 30 on the way as well coming up. It's 106 KHQ. Stick around.
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0: 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Olivia Rodrigo, Drop Dead. 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
1: 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For the rest of today, sunshine 74. We're going to see clear skies tonight. Lows down to about 50. Sun for Friday, 79. Saturday, expect maybe an early shower thunderstorm, but sunshine and a high of 80. Currently, right now across northern Michigan, it is 70 in Charlevoix, 72 Gaylord, 73 at our East Bay Studios in Traverse City. 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We got Lyra texting in, Bianca, Skyler as well. Just to name a few, voting for Morgan Wallen today. 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

It's 106 KHQ. It is Fish less than an hour away. We're going to be getting you home with the hottest trending songs of the day. Stick around for it. Fish's 5 at 5 still to come. Post Malone. It's 106 KHQ.

0: Lizanne, I'm excited to talk to you again tomorrow morning, 6 to 10 a.m. I'm going to have weather updates, Northern Michigan newscasts. We're going to play the KHQ Quiz Pop at 7:35. We're also going to work out live on the air at 9:10 for the KHQ Fitness Challenge. Sound weird? It is. Okay, talk to you tomorrow morning.
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0: It's 106 KTU Russell Dickerson. Happened to me. It is fish. And tomorrow is 320. We'll be crowning a couple of $1,000 winners for that back to school blitz. 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

It's 106 KHQ. It is Fish. So happy to have NFL football back. Watched the game last night. Going to watch the game tonight. And then Sunday. Can't wait for it. I'm going to be at the Tiger game on Sunday, so I won't be able to watch the Lions. But maybe they'll put some highlights up on the Jumbotron for me. You know, right? It's 106 KHQ.

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1: 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Want to hear some TLC and Waterfalls? It hits 106.

It's 106 KHQ and Kevin Parker. Tame Impala posted on social media. He's no longer doing autographs, no longer doing pictures outside of like hotels and stuff because he said scalpers are just, they're starting to send kids in now to do their dirty work and then they just turn around and sell it all. And it's just not good. Tame

0: 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It is Fish coming up 5 o'clock. We are going to be getting you home with the hottest trending songs of the day. Some of the hottest trending topics about those artists on social media as well. Fish is 5 at 5, so hang out for that. We got a check of the forecast here in minutes as well. It's Hits 106 KHQ. 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

night tonight. A little chilly. Lows down to about 50. Sun for Friday, 79. Saturday, maybe an early shower. Then sun in the afternoon, 80. And Sunday, mostly sunny and highs near 70. Checking current temps right now all across northern Michigan. It is 69 in Petoskey, 71 in Gaylord, 72 at our East Bay Studios in Traverse City. Minutes away, Fish is 5 at 5. Hang out for it. We'll get you home. And Taylor Swift's It's Hits 106 KHQ.

0: WKHQ, Charlevoix, Traverse City, Petoskey, Northern Michigan. 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
1: 5 o'clock, let's get you home with the hottest trending songs of the day. Some of the hottest trending topics from across social media as well. It is Fish's 5 at 5. We're kicking it off with Steve Lacy. TikTok, month or so ago, debuted an in-app hub for Steve Lacy that included exclusive video content from him, plus a fan spotlight where he gets to highlight some of the most creative videos that were inspired by his music. So cool. Much more as well. And he kicked us off with his latest, oh yeah, it's Fish's 5 at 5 on Hits 106 KHQ. Come on.

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1: Inside Fish's 5 at 5, and it was announced yesterday, Gracie Abrams, one of the first musical guests of the year on Saturday Night Live this coming season. They gave us the first four hosts and guests. She will be the musical guest for the Halloween episode, October the 31st, with host Indy Navaretti. 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
1: 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It is Fish, and Dominic Fike seems to have confirmed that he and former Euphoria co-star Hunter Schaefer are back together, not specifically stating it, but while out on tour recently, he introduced his song The Great Pretender, saying that he wrote it about his girlfriend, and then he added that he used to not be able to say that. She was recently seen at his Chicago show a couple of weeks ago.

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1: 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It is Fishing out on tour, doing a few shows in September. Then she's going to be headed to Australia in October. Back to the U.S. November through January, February, and March. She is actually coming to Detroit, the Fillmore, January the 9th. Stella Lefty at number 2 in Boston. It's 106 KHQ.

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1: And coming in on top tonight, Fish is 5 at 5. Is summer comes to an end? What do you think is this year's song of the summer? I've seen a lot of talk about our number one song tonight being just that, and I may be leaning in that direction. Zara Larsson, Midnight Sun, your number one song tonight on Fish is 5 at 5. 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

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And now in her 21st week at number one on the Billboard charts, just 1 week behind Mariah Carey's All I Want for Christmas Is You. Ella Langley, Choosing Texas. It's Hits 106 KHQ.

0: It's 106KHQ. It is Fish That's Bruno Mars and I Just Might. And coming up tomorrow afternoon, 3:20, be listening in. We are going to be revealing our winners for the 106KHQ Back to School Blitz. 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Tomorrow afternoon, we'll be revealing those winners of the Back to School Blitz from Hits 106KHQ. Got a check of your forecast and Taylor Swift on the way in minutes. 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

maybe upper 40s for some areas. We're going to see some sunshine, though. Tomorrow, highs back up near 80. Saturday, expect showers and thunderstorms early on. Maybe some sunshine in the afternoon, 79. Sunday, sun and 70. Looking at current temps right now across northern Michigan. Looking, browsing. We've got 70 right now in Charlevoix, 71 Cadillac, and 71 at our East Bay Studios in Traverse City with Taylor Swift. It's Opalite. 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

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It is Fish. Of course, you hear it all the time. Get your 10K steps in for the day, right? 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Well, recent studies, was just reading this. 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So if you're a fast walker, you don't always have to get those 10K steps in. Post Malone, it's 106 KHQ.

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It's 106 KHQ. It is Fish. Apple, of course, unveiled their new foldable iPhone, the iPhone Duo, yesterday. Pricing, it seemed like a lot. $2,000 for the base model, but I guess it is. I mean, it's kind of in line with the Galaxy Fold, which also starts off right at about $2,000. Listen, super cool idea, but like way too much for somebody like me. I don't know about you, but you can buy a phone and a tablet and then have money left over for the price.

0: It's 106 KHQ. It is Fish. About time for me to step aside. Summer, she's coming in next. Now it is Thursday.
1: Now it's Thursday. Today, yeah. Yesterday really threw me.
0: Yesterday, you were so amped that it was Thursday, and it was totally
1: I was so pumped. I was so pumped. I was like, woo, the weekend's almost here. Nope. No. But, you know, hump day is just as good. Mm-hmm.
0: Yes, absolutely. So we are one step closer to the weekend and
1: one step closer to somebody winning $1,000 with back to school blitz.
0: Tomorrow.
1: Yeah, I know. And we're one step closer to Lions football. Fish.
0: Can't wait for it.
1: It's all coming back together. Yep. The pieces are falling into place.
0: Yes, indeed. Can't wait for it this weekend. Coming up tonight, I'm assuming more Miley.
1: Oh, my gosh. How did you know?
0: Just had a feeling, you know?
1: Just had a feeling. I can't stop and I won't stop. If you know, you know.
0: Coming up after 9 with New Music 9, as well as Summer's Hit List and Summer's Choice tonight. Woo-hoo! As well. Are you just going to surprise us at 8 o'clock?
1: See, I chose Harry Styles last night for Summer's Choice.
0: Yeah.
1: I think I'm going to have to do One Direction tonight.
0: Okay. All right. Yeah. We'll be looking forward to that. Coming up tonight, it's Hits 106 KHQ.
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1: 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We are still seeing sunshine this evening. Otherwise, we're going to see lows tonight dipping right around 50, maybe upper 40s for some areas. Sunshine for Friday. Highs tomorrow back up near 80. Saturday, maybe the slight chance of an early shower. Otherwise, sunny 79. And Sunday, sunshine and highs of 70. That is it for me. Fish out the door. I'll talk to you tomorrow. And Olivia Dean is on Hits 106 KHQ. Have a great night. I could

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Shannon. 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Let me know what you want to listen to. We've got Summer's Hit List coming up. We've got New Music 9 and all of your favorite songs here on It's 106KHQ.

guys today, and later on, we're going to be doing some karaoke, and I have no idea what song to pick, and I know that a song that I like versus a song that I'd probably not be super awful at are two totally different things. Help. It's KHQ.

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1: 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What's happening? It is Summer Creeping on towards 7:30 right now. And speaking of new music, the latest from Steve Lacy. Oh, yeah, is on It's 106 KHQ.

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0: 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I am giggling back in the studio reading some of these submissions on our website, 106khq.com. Your chance to win a redneck solo hunting deer blind with Ellsworth Farmers Exchange just by submitting the funniest story of somebody you know. Maybe it's yourself, a family member, your husband, your brother. Maybe it's your sister, your grandma. The biggest redneck in your life. Their opportunity to win a redneck solo hunting blind this fall. With Hits 106KHQ. 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Submit the story that you think of when you hear who's the biggest redneck in your life. It's Hits 106KHQ.
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Mostly sunny sky and overnight lows dropping into the low 60s and high 50s. And come early next week, we could possibly see some rain showers rolling in. Right now, midnight sun is keeping the music rolling on Hits 106 KHQ.

0: WKHQ, Charlevoix, Petoskey, Traverse City, Northern Michigan. 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
1: And I don't know about you, but thank goodness today is Thursday. I know that yesterday I woke up from my nap thinking that Wednesday had just gone on by and I totally missed it. I didn't. I was fully awake and a participant of Wednesday. However, I'm really looking forward to this weekend, and I'm also really looking forward to see if Ella Langley is going to break the record. She is just shy days away from busting Mariah Carey's number one song ever on Billboard Hot 100. Jews in Texas is just days away from breaking it. Here it is, and it's 106K.